0: city of Calcutta alone, its drainage, its water supply, without at the same time considering the position with regard to the various municipalities which are crowded on either side of the river Hooghly, which we call the riparian municipalities. Because they said that all these 33 municipalities, starting from Bansbedia on this side and from Atharpara on the other side to Medbad and Damanhava, they said that all these municipalities receive their water from the same river, namely in Hooghly. And secondly, that the drainage outfall is really a problem, not merely of Calcutta, but of all these municipalities. And therefore they tried to have a scheme for these, what they call the Greater Calcutta area. I think there is a map there, there is a plan there which you will see.
1: Yes.
0: And they suggested to first that you should provide for water supply for all these municipalities at the same time, and while you are giving the water supply, it is essential that you also provide for drainage and provide for sewerage.
2: കാലം സാക്ഷിയിൽ ഇതുവരെ കേട്ടത് ഡോക്ടർ ബി സി റോയിയുടെ ശബ്ദം.